wants to know, is there a Hotel California? You know, we were all from different parts of America. Everybody was going to Los Angeles. That's where everybody was, to try and make it. Nobody was from California. Everybody was from Ohio, you know, or Michigan, or Texas. And so California at that time was this big hotel, was this big melting pot of people with talent trying to fit in. And that's what we meant about

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3: Saturday has been the hottest day of the year so far, with Sunday looking like another scorcher too. The UK HSA has issued amber heat health alerts for large parts of England. Affected areas include the East and West Midlands and London. There is potential for a rise in deaths and a need for health and social care. Hull City are back in the Premier League. The Tigers return to the top flight for the first time in 9 years. It's thanks to a 95th minute winner from Ollie McBurney. Hull manager Sergei Yakirovich spoke about the emotion of the game.
4: A lot of players crying there, and it's of course from happiness. It's unbelievable. I think that we are not aware of everything what we achieved today or this whole season, because unbelievable journey.
3: They beat Middlesbrough 1-0. A young British man fighting for Ukraine has been killed in action. It was reported 23-year-old Ayrton Redfern died at the beginning of this month in Donetsk. He had joined a specialist unit supporting the Ukrainian army in 2025. The FCDO has warned British nationalists fighting in the Ukraine face a high risk of maltreatment. Campaigners say thousands of women have missed out on more time with loved ones as a breast cancer drug remains blocked on the NHS outside of Scotland. Enhertu is for a form that can't be removed surgically or that is spread to other parts of the body. Holly Heath is from Breast Cancer Now.
5: During this time, we've heard of women who have been using their savings and have been moving to Scotland and leaving their friends and family behind to be able to have that chance to access this treatment. So to be able to get that treatment out on the NHS is absolutely critical.
3: Nigel Farage's Reform UK have promised a £5 billion tax break for workers doing extra hours. The hard work bonus would create a tax-free allowance for overtime above a 40-hour work week for workers earning less than £75,000. That's the latest from Radio News Hub. I'm Matthew Dudley.
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7: Warm, dry and sunny weekend. Temperatures between 29 and 32 degrees during the day, between 15 and 18 overnight with no chance of rain. And the outlook for Bank Holiday Monday could be a record breaker. Highs of 34 and lows of 18.
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3: Saturday has been the hottest day of the year so far, with Sunday looking like another scorcher too. The UK HSA has issued amber heat health alerts for large parts of England. Affected areas include the East and West Midlands and London. There is potential for a rise in deaths and a need for health and social care. Hull City are back in the Premier League. The Tigers return to the top flight for the first time in 9 years. It's thanks to a 95th-minute winner from Ollie McBurnie. Hull manager Sergei Yakirovich spoke about the emotion of the game.
4: A lot of players crying there, and it's, of course, from happiness. It's unbelievable. I think that we are not aware of everything what we achieved today or this whole season, because unbelievable journey.
3: They beat Middlesbrough 1-0. A young British man fighting for Ukraine has been killed in action. It was reported 23-year-old Ayrton Redfern died at the beginning of this month in Donetsk. He had joined a specialist unit supporting the Ukrainian army in 2025. The FCDO has warned British nationalists fighting in the Ukraine face a high risk of maltreatment. Campaigners say thousands of women have missed out on more time with loved ones as a breast cancer drug remains blocked on the NHS outside of Scotland. Enhertu is for a form that can't be removed surgically or that is spread to other parts of the body. Holly Heath is from Breast Cancer Now.
5: During this time, we've heard of women who have been using their savings, have been moving to Scotland and leaving their friends and family behind to be able to have that chance to access this treatment. So to be able to get that treatment out on the NHS is absolutely critical.
3: Nigel Farage's Reform UK have promised a £5 billion tax break for workers doing extra hours. The hard work bonus would create a tax-free allowance for overtime above a 40-hour work week for workers earning less than £75,000. That's the latest from Radio News Hub. I'm Matthew Dudley.
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8: A warm, dry and sunny weekend. Temperatures between 29 and 32 degrees during the day, between 15 and 18 overnight with no chance of rain. And the outlook for Bank Holiday Monday could be a record breaker. Highs of 34 and lows of 18.
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1: One day I got home from doing some stuff, and I pull in the driveway, and I press the answering machine, and I hear, "Hey, yo, Jim, give me a call, Sylvester Stallone." I didn't know what to say. He says, "Well, look, I really like your band, Survivor. That's the sound I want for my new movie, Rocky III. Can you help me out?" I called Frankie Sullivan, guitar player of the band who I wrote songs with. We put the cartridge in, and we see the action, and we hear, bump, bump, bump, another one bites the dust. So I call Sly. "Hey, Sly, you got a song. What's this? Another one bites the dust. That's good, right?" He goes, "Yeah, I can't use it. Couldn't get the publishing rights." So every day I thank God to Queen that they wouldn't give him the publishing.

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3: With Saturday being the hottest day of the year so far, we can expect the heat to continue. More amber heat health alerts have been issued for large parts of England, with affected areas including the east, southeast of England and London. The warnings are due to end at 5pm on Wednesday. Hull City are back in the Premier League. They beat Middlesbrough in the Championship playoff final with a 95th minute goal from Ollie McBurney being the difference maker. Tigers manager Sergei Yakirovich expressed his pride in his players.
4: They did everything. They deserved everything. They prove on the pitch. They can play good, entertaining football. Even sometimes we struggle there as well. But this is one game, and very, very high emotion, and also very happy and proud of everyone in the club.
3: A 23-year-old British man has been killed in action in the Ukraine. It was reported that Ayrton Redfern died in Donetsk at the beginning of this month. The young man had joined a specialist unit supporting the Ukrainian army back in 2025. A government department has defended a decision to close offices amid the threat of industrial action. Workers at the Department for Education are to be balloted for strike action in a dispute over job losses and office relocation. Members of the Public and Commercial Services Union will vote in the coming weeks and said the threat of action was in protest at plans to close six offices across England. Leading universities in the UK are asking for exemptions from the government's visa break policy. The policy aims to stop people using legal migration routes as a backdoor to claiming asylum. Unis want exceptional students, known as achieving scholars, who are described as the leaders of tomorrow, to be exempt and supported in their studies here. And the Champions League final will not be free to watch for the first time in its history here in the UK. Sir Keir Starmer said he was saddened that the event would not be available without payment, and now the PM is urging TNT Sports to make the event free for UK fans as it has been before. That's the latest from Radio News Hub. I'm Matthew Dudley.
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6: Warm, dry and sunny weekend. Temperatures between 29 and 32 degrees during the day, between 15 and 18 overnight with no chance of rain. And the outlook for Bank Holiday Monday could be a record breaker. Highs of 34 and lows of 18.
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3: The music you grew up with.
4: A man has been shot dead after opening fire at a White House security checkpoint in Washington. Our reporter Johnny Holmes has more.
5: The US Secret Service says the suspect pulled a gun from a bag and fired at officers shortly after 6 o'clock local time. Officers returned fire, killing the 21-year-old suspect named as Nazir Best. One bystander was critically injured, with law enforcement unsure if they were struck by the initial bullets or those fired by officers. President Donald Trump was inside the White House at the time and was not hurt.
4: Forecasters say the UK's exceptional heatwave could break records over the bank holiday weekend. Temperatures reached 30.5 degrees in Kent on Saturday, the hottest day of the year so far, with highs of up to 34 expected by Monday. The Met Office says records for the hottest May Day and warmest bank holiday could be broken, while amber heat health alerts remain in place across much of England. MPs are calling for an investigation into competition in the live music industry, warning of what they describe as a climate of fear. A Commons committee says many witnesses gave evidence anonymously over concerns about speaking out against entertainment giant Live Nation, which owns Ticketmaster. MPs are urging the Competition and Markets Authority to examine whether fans, artists, and independent promoters are getting a fair deal. Live Nation has dismissed the claims, arguing the report is based on flawed data and unproven allegations. And there might still be one game to go in the Premier League season, but Arsenal have already clinched the title. Manchester City's draw at Bournemouth on Tuesday means the Gunners cannot be caught at the top, no matter the results in today's final round of fixtures. Manager Mikel Arteta reflects on the words Arsenal Premier League champions.
6: Yeah, it's incredible to hear them, especially understanding the journey, the manner that we've done it, and how many people has been involved and waiting for so long to accomplish that goal.
4: From Radio News Hub, I'm Ben Monsey.
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10: A warm, dry and sunny weekend. Temperatures between 29 and 32 degrees during the day, between 15 and 18 overnight with no chance of rain. And the outlook for bank holiday Monday could be a record breaker. Highs of 34 and lows of 18.
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CPR FM playing Michael Jackson and Dirty Diana. Good morning and welcome. It is Phil Still with the Weekend Breakfast on CPR FM, playing music that you grew up with. Here's Mungo Jerry and a perfect one for today in the summertime.

CPR FM playing music do you grew up with Bon Jovi and you give love a bad name. Well, I didn't realise that, but hey, I do apologise. It is Phil Still with the Weekend Breakfast on CPR FM. It is Sunday the 24th of May, and it is right, it'll soon be Christmas. On today's programme, we'll have the usual items, we'll have the birthday file at 6:30, find out if it is your birthday today, who you celebrate it with. And also at 7:30, we'll have the lost lyric, where it pins to first for a famous song. You have to try and guess where it came from. It's from a classic from 1979. Me being a 70s child, I remember it. Really, really, I do. It's a great song. Three decades, three number ones at 8:30, playing you the number one song on the chart on the 24th of May, 1968, 1978 and 1988. And at 9:30, we'll have the original cover, playing you the original version of a covered song. Today, we go back to one from 1961. Here's Los de Rayo and Macarena.

CPRFM, playing music to you grew up with. That's Martha and her muffins. And Echo Beach. You know what? I could do with a muffin right now, actually. Yeah, for my breakfast this morning. Good morning and welcome. It is Phil Stilt with the Weekend Breakfast on 106.9 SFM. Still to come between now and 7 o'clock is the birthday file. Find out who you celebrate your birthday with today, if it is your birthday, at 6:30. Taking us out is The Real Thing. And you to me are everything. CPR FM, playing music you grew up with.

CPR FM, playing music that you grew up with. Little Richard and Tutti Frutti, a great song from the 50s, which reminds me, on a Monday on CPR FM, we do an hour's worth of 50s from 7 o'clock till 8 o'clock. So join me this Monday. It may be a bank holiday, but we're still going to have the great songs that we play you on CPR FM. Okay, today's birthday file. Happy birthday to you if you celebrate your birthday today. It is 6:30, so it's high time for the birthday file. Happy birthday to Bob Dylan. He's the legendary singer, songwriter. He's 85 today. Patti LaBelle is a pop R&B disco diva. She's 82 today. Albert Bouchard is a singer-songwriter from Blue Oyster Cult. He's 79. And Rosanna Cash is a singer-songwriter. She's 71. And Rich Robinson is 57 today. So happy birthday to all those celebrities. And a big happy birthday from all of us at CPR FM for you celebrating your birthday with us this morning. Have this one with us. It is Bob Dylan and Gotta Learn to Serve Somebody.

CPR FM, playing music that you grew up with, ELO, and Turn to Stone. It is Phil Still with the Weekend Breakfast on CPR FM. Thank you for choosing us as your weekend wake up. Here's Andrew Gold, and he's A Lonely Boy.

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CPR FM, playing music that you grew up with. How can I say that in a straight voice? That's Let's Catch Up, and the catch-up song. It is Phil Still with The Weekend Breakfast. We played you, first of all, Los Destellas, Rio and Macarena. So why don't we just for caution to the wind and play that one there. Absolutely great. It is CPI FM on a Sunday morning. Phil Still keeping you entertained until 10. Here's Gene Vincent and his Blue Caps.

CPR FM playing music that you grew up with, Leslie Gore and You Don't Own Me. Absolutely great song from the 80s. It is Phil Silver with the Weekend Breakfast. Still to come after the news at 7 o'clock is the Lost Lyric, where it pins the first for a famous song. You have to try and guess where it come from, and we'll have to tell you more after the news at 7. To which we're going to play you Elvis Presley, Suspicious Minds, taking us nicely to the news at 7.

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3: The music you grew up with.
4: Federal officials say a gunman who fired at Secret Service officers outside the White House has been shot dead. Our reporter Johnny Holmes has the details.
5: Investigators say 21-year-old Nasir Best approached a security checkpoint before pulling a weapon and opening fire. Officers shot the suspect, who later died in hospital. One bystander was left in a critical condition, though investigators have not confirmed whether the injuries were caused by the suspect's gunfire or shots fired by officers. President Donald Trump was at the White House during the incident, but was not affected.
4: The UK is set for even hotter weather after recording its warmest day of the year so far. Saturday saw temperatures climb above 30 degrees for the first time in 2026, and forecasters say parts of the southeast could reach 34 by Monday. The Met Office has described the conditions as exceptional for May, while health officials have issued heat alerts warning of increased risks for older people and vulnerable groups. A group of MPs has raised concerns over the dominance of Live Nation in the UK live music industry. A new report says the company, which owns Ticketmaster, controlled more than half of primary ticket sales last year. The committee also claims some people involved in the inquiry feared repercussions for speaking publicly. Live Nation rejects the findings, saying the report relies on inaccurate data and unsupported conclusions. Workers at the Department for Education are being balloted for industrial action over plans to close 6 offices across England. And Tottenham Hotspur are looking to avoid relegation as they host Everton on the final day of the Premier League season. Spurs will be safe if they match or better West Ham's result. Head coach Roberto De Zerbi says they will go for the win.
6: We can't change our style, our mentality. We have to play with order, with the right behavior, with the ball and without the ball.
4: That's the latest from Radio News Hub. I'm Ben Monte.
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8: CPR FM weather. A warm, dry and sunny weekend. Temperatures between 29 and 32 degrees during the day, between 15 and 18 overnight with no chance of rain. And the outlook for Bank Holiday Monday could be a record breaker. Highs of 34 and lows of 18.
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0: That is Years and Years by King. CPR FM, playing music that you grew up with. It is Phil Still and The Weekend Breakfast here till 10 o'clock, trying to entertain you the only way he knows. Wish me luck, won't you? We have the lost lyric in this part of The Weekend Breakfast, where we pinch the first from a famous song. You have to try and guess where it came from. That's at 7:30. But meanwhile, here's Rowan Keaton.
1: Come on, yeah.
0: He's a good fella, bless him, and he's loving each day.

It is Hello James and Could Have Told You So. I remember that being on Pebble Mill 1. Those were the days when you used to settle down round about lunchtime before the news at 1 and watch Pebble Mill at 1. Yes, Alan Tishmarsh and the other stars, which was in the early 80s as well. Here's Simple Minds and Alive and Kickin'.

CPRFM playing American Authors and The Best Day of My Life. It is CPRFM playing music that you grew up with, and it's Phil Still with the Weekend Breakfast between now and 10 o'clock. And don't forget, we have the Lost Lyric at 7:30. I'll tell you more in a moment or two. But here's Mai Tai and History.

0: do, honey, just kind of stand in one spot. Wiggle around just a little bit. And that's what you got. Yeah. Now let's go one time.
1: CPR FM playing Jerry Lee Lewis and a whole lot of shaking going on. Remember the old saying, shake 'em, you can't break 'em. It is Phil Still between now and 10 o'clock with the Weekend Breakfast on CPR FM. And it's time for today's Lost Lyric. We're pinched to first for a famous song. You have to try and guess where it come from. Sometime between now and 8 o'clock we'll be playing it. When you hear it, you have to shout out at the top of your voice wherever you are in the UK. You have to shout out, I'm listening to CPR FM in DAB and I found Phil Still's Lost Lyric and I'm proud of it. That's all you have to do sometime between now and 8 o'clock. Today's Lost Lyric is, I used to think that life was so sweet. I used to think we were so complete. I didn't believe you'd throw it all away. Where do those words come from? Sometime between now and 8 o'clock. It is used to think that life was sweet. Used to think we were so complete. I didn't believe you'd throw it all away. From August 1979. Where does that song come from?
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106.9 SFM, playing the cool notes and spend the night. It is Phil Still with the Weekend Breakfast on CPR, and that's a classic from 1980. So is this song from August 1979. It is The Lost Lyric, where we pinched it first from a famous song. You have to try and guess where it came from. You used to think that life was sweet. You used to think that we were so complete. I didn't believe you'd throw it all away. Where do those words come from? Sometime between now and 8 o'clock. When you hear it, shout out. I'm listening to CPR FM in DAB, and I've found Phil Still's Lost Lyric, and I'm proud of it. Used to think life was sweet. Used to think we were so complete. Didn't believe you'd throw it away. Where do those words come from? Sometime between now and 8 o'clock. Meanwhile, here's Donna Lewis and I Love You Always Forever. CPR FM, playing music that you grew up with.

That is Dr. Phil Good, Milk and Alcohol. That's one thing I haven't mixed yet, but I'll give it a go, I must admit. Bit of milk and a bit of alcohol. It is Sunday morning with Phil Still, keeping company until 10 o'clock with the Weekend Breakfast. And the final time of today's Lost Lyric is where we pinch the first from a famous song. You have to try and guess where it came from. Used to think that life was sweet. Used to think that we were so complete. Didn't believe you'd throw it all away. Where do those words come from? I can give you a couple of clues. It is a sir now, so the gentleman is a sir, and it's from August 1979. What were those words come from? Used to think that life was sweet. Used to think that we were so complete. Didn't believe you'd throw it all away. It is Living in a Box and Living in a Box. CPR FM, playing music that you grew up with.

CPR FM, playing music that you grew up with, Cliff Richard and We Don't Talk Anymore. If I took you to the corner and I said to you, in your ear, whispered in your ear, used to think that life was sweet, used to think that we were so complete, I didn't believe you'd throw it away. And that was today's lost lyric, because it was Cliff Richard. Yeah, Sir Cliff Richard, and We Don't Talk Anymore. Let's go up to the news at 8 o'clock with the one and only Sleeper and Sale of the Century. Yes, it's the quiz from Norwich, and Kid Rock and All Summer Long.

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3: The music you grew up with.
4: A man has been shot dead after opening fire at a White House security checkpoint in Washington. Our reporter Johnny Holmes has more.
5: The US Secret Service says the suspect pulled a gun from a bag and fired at officers shortly after 6 o'clock local time. Officers returned fire, killing the 21-year-old suspect named as Nazir Best. One bystander was critically injured, with law enforcement unsure if they were struck by the initial bullets or those fired by officers. President Donald Trump was inside the White House at the time and was not hurt.
4: Forecasters say the UK's exceptional heatwave could break records over the bank holiday weekend. Temperatures reached 30.5 degrees in Kent on Saturday, the hottest day of the year so far, with highs of up to 34 expected by Monday. The Met Office says records for the hottest May Day and warmest bank holiday could be broken, while amber heat health alerts remain in place across much of England. MPs are calling for an investigation into competition in the live music industry, warning of what they describe as a climate of fear. A Commons committee says many witnesses gave evidence anonymously over concerns about speaking out against entertainment giant Live Nation, which owns Ticketmaster. MPs are urging the Competition and Markets Authority to examine whether fans, artists, and independent promoters are getting a fair deal. Live Nation has dismissed the claims, arguing the report is based on flawed data and unproven allegations. And today is the final day of the Premier League season, where Arsenal will be crowned champions no matter the result against London rivals Crystal Palace. Manchester City dropping points in midweek means the Gunners can't be caught at the top. Crystal Palace manager Oliver Glasner has congratulated his counterparts.
6: Want to congratulate Arsenal, Mikel Arteta, his players, staff for huge achievement, winning the title after 22 years.
4: Elsewhere, Tottenham Hotspur are looking to avoid relegation. That's the latest from Radio News Hub. I'm Ben Monse.
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10: A warm, dry and sunny weekend. Temperatures between 29 and 32 degrees during the day, between 15 and 18 overnight with no chance of rain. And the outlook for bank holiday Monday could be a record breaker, highs of 34 and lows of 18.
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CPR FM, playing music to you grew up with. That's The Levellers and 15 Years. Good morning and welcome to the Weekend Breakfast on CPR FM. It is Phil Still here till 10 o'clock. Here's The Bachelors and Diane.

CPR FM playing the Faces and Cindy Interdentally. It is Phil Still with the Weekend Breakfast on CPR FM. And in this part of the Weekend Breakfast, we have three decades, three number ones, playing you the number one song in the chart on the 24th of May, 1968, 1978 and 1988. That's at 8:30. Here's the Everly Brothers and Wake Up, Little Susie.

CPR FM playing Dire Straits in the Sultans of Swing. If I was you, I'd put down that guitar, the old air guitar, and walk away gently, and I don't think nobody noticed. So yeah, okay. Here's Britney Spears, and she's a tonic.

0: 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That is Middle of the Road and Chirpy Chirpy Cheep Cheep. Do you realise that that came out in 1971 and I was still in nappies? It is time for today's Doing a Decade, so we play you the number one song on the 24th of May in 1968, 1978 and 1988.
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0: It is CPR FM, available in DAB nationwide, which leads me on to the fourth of Desmi, the nation of the UK, have just heard that in 1971, I was in running around in nappies. Let's do the decades, three number ones. Back on the 24th of May, 1968, was Gary Puckett and Young Girl.

Jeremy Puckett and Young Girl and the Union Gap. And that is this week's number one on the 24th of May, 1968. Staying at number one for 4 weeks. In 1978 was a band that I remember growing up with. It is Boney M. and the Rivers of Babylon.

Supio FM playing Boney M and the Rivers of Babylon, part of today's Three Decades, Three Number Ones, playing you the number one song on the 24th of May 1978. That's the Rivers of Babylon and Boney M, staying at number one for 5 weeks. In 1988 was Wet, Wet, Wet and A Little Help from My Friends.

0: There's Wet Wet Wet and a little help from my friends. I think it was the charity record as well. Children Line, I'm sure it was. Something like that. Or Child Line, yeah, maybe. That was the Three Decades, Three Number Ones for today and this week. It is the 24th of May in 1968 was A Young Girl and the Union Gap, staying at number one for 4 weeks. At 1978 was The Rivers of Babylon by Boney M, staying at number one in 5 weeks. And A Little Help from My Friends from Wet, Wet, Wet, staying at number one in 4 weeks.
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CPR FM and the Platters and the Great Pretender. Did you realise that that is 71 years old? Yeah, absolutely frightening, isn't it? Yeah, from 1955 that came out, and the Platters and the Great Pretenders. It's 10cc and Rubber Bullets. So be careful, won't you? It is Phil Still and the Weekend Breakfast on CPR FM. Here to entertain you till 10.

0: CPR FM playing Dylan and a Wanderer from 1961, which reminds me, we have Through the Decades on a Monday from 7 till 8, where we play you an hour's worth of 50s music on a Monday. On a Tuesday, it's 60s. On a Wednesday, it's 70s. And on a Thursday, it's 80s. And that's how it is on CPR FM during the week. Meanwhile, here's Sam Ryder and Spaceman.
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2: 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I haven't got the words. It's a feeling that you can't control. I suppose it's like forgetting

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3: The music you grew up with.
4: A victim has criticised a judge's decision not to jail two teenage boys who raped her and another girl, describing it as a rock straight to the face. At Southampton Crown Court, both 15-year-olds were given youth rehabilitation orders after attacks in Hampshire in 2024 and 5. The judge said the focus was on rehabilitation rather than custody, taking into account their age and prospects. Federal officials say a gunman who fired at Secret Service officers outside the White House has been shot dead. Our reporter Johnny Holmes has the details.
5: Investigators say 21-year-old Nasir Best approached a security checkpoint before pulling a weapon and opening fire. Officers shot the suspect, who later died in hospital. One bystander was left in a critical condition, though investigators have not confirmed whether the injuries were caused by the suspect's gunfire or shots fired by officers. President Donald Trump was at the White House during the incident, but was not affected.
4: The UK is set for even hotter weather after recording its warmest day of the year so far. Saturday saw temperatures climb above 30 degrees for the first time in 2026, and forecasters say parts of the southeast could reach 34 by Monday. The Met Office has described the conditions as exceptional for May, while health officials have issued heat alerts warning of increased risks for older people and vulnerable groups. Workers at the Department for Education are being balloted for industrial action over plans to close 6 offices across England. And Tottenham Hotspur are looking to avoid relegation as they host Everton on the final day of the Premier League season. Spurs will be safe if they match or better West Ham's result. Head coach Roberto De Zerbi says they will go for the win.
6: We can't change our style, our mentality. We have to play with order, with the right behavior, with the ball and without the ball, but we can't change ourselves.
4: That's the latest from Radio News Hub. I'm Ben Monse.
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9: A warm, dry and sunny weekend. Temperatures between 29 and 32 degrees during the day, between 15 and 18 overnight with no chance of rain. And the outlook for Bank Holiday Monday could be a record breaker. Highs of 34 and lows of 18.
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CPO FM, Plain Lena Manilna, and sitting down here. Good morning and welcome. It is Phil Sill with the Weekend Breakfast on CPO FM. And this part of the Weekend Breakfast, we have the original cover, playing you the original version of a covered song. I will tell you more at 9:30. Meanwhile, here's Wham and George Michael and Andrew Ridley and Bad Boys.

CPR FM, playing music that you grew up with. That is a classic from the 70s, Eric Clapton and Cocaine. Yes, we'll even play records like that on CPR FM. Here's a great song from U2 and Stuck in the Moment You Can't Get Out Of. Good morning and welcome to CPR.

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CPR FM playing music that you grew up with. I was reading the papers yesterday afternoon and I came across this report about Phil Collins, and he feels personally that he won't ever be able to perform live again, which is a great shame, it really is. And here he is now, Phil Collins, and I Missed Again.

CPRFM, playing music that you grew up with. That's Enrique Iglesias and I Love to See You Cry. It is 9:30, so it's high time for today's original cover. Playing you the original version of a covered song, Chris Kinnear and I Like It Like That from 1961. There were 25 covers of the song, some of which was Sweet Charles in 1974. Jerry Lee Lewis did a version in 1980. The Sugarbirds in 1997. Professor John in 2002. And Mr. Breathless in 2016. But this is the original. You can't beat the original. Chris Kinnear. And I Like It Like That.

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CPRFM, playing music that you grew up with. That's Amy Winehouse and Wake Up Alone. After the news at 10, it is Marky Mark, 2 hours of music that you grew up with. And at 12 o'clock, we have the Doghouse Folk Show. And at 3 o'clock, we have Love the 80s. That's how it looks here on CPRFM for the next couple of hours. Here's Ozzy Osbourne, and he's a shot in the dark.

CPR FM playing Vanessa Amorosi and Absolutely Everybody. Well, that's almost it for me this morning. Thanks for listening between 6 and 10. We'll do it all again on next weekend between 6 and 10. And I should be back on Monday night. Yeah, it may be bank holiday, but we still have the usual programs guaranteed. In it being a Monday, we have Through the Decades. It is an hour's worth of 50s music, so join me for that, won't you? Leave you with a couple of tunes on the way, One Republic and Counting Stars, and this one from ABBA. Have yourself a great Sunday, what's left of it. Have yourself a great weekend. See you on Monday from

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4: A court decision not to imprison two teenage boys found guilty of raping two girls has been strongly condemned by one of the victims. The 15-year-olds were handed youth rehabilitation orders at Southampton Crown Court for the attacks in Hampshire. One of the victims, who was 15 at the time, described the ruling as a rock straight to the face. The judge said the sentences reflected their age and a focus on rehabilitation, but the ruling has been described by the victims' families as deeply upsetting and too lenient. A man has been shot dead after opening fire at a White House security checkpoint in Washington. Investigators say 21-year-old Nasir Best approached a security checkpoint before pulling out a weapon and opening fire. President Donald Trump was at the White House during the incident but was not affected. And forecasters say the UK's exceptional heatwave could break records over the bank holiday weekend. Temperatures reached 30.5 degrees yesterday in Kent, the hottest day of the year so far, with highs of up to 34 expected by Monday. 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
6: CPR FM. A warm, dry and sunny weekend. Temperatures between 29 and 32 degrees during the day, between 15 and 18 overnight with no chance of rain. And the outlook for bank holiday Monday could be a record breaker. Highs of 34 and lows of 18.
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New Edition and Candy Girl plays on CPR FM for this Sunday morning. It's the bank holiday weekend, day two into the weekend. And of course, starting from tomorrow, it's half term as well. So the old little panelids, the kids are off school for a whole week. Yeah, what have you got planned? 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Or of course, you can go onto our social media on Facebook, on X, which is the former Twitter, and you can also go on Blue Sky as well. Blue Sky is like the posh version of Facebook. If you've not already found it, then all you need to do is download the app and, of course, search for CPRFM and give us a cheeky like, and we will welcome you with open arms. We've got some cracking tunes for your Sunday morning, so make sure you stick with us between now...

CPR FM, Michael Jackson and Human Nature on this Sunday morning. Of course, we had breaking news on Friday. Judith Chalmers sadly passed away at the age of 90. I didn't realise she was that old. And she obviously was a presenter for the travel show Wish You Were Here. Was from Stockport as well. Something else you learn, because I didn't know that either. The ITV legend Judith Chalmers has died at the age of 90 following a battle with Alzheimer's. The family of the TV presenter, best known for hosting ITV's travel show Wish You Were Here, confirmed she passed peacefully at home on Thursday evening, May the 22nd, and she was surrounded by her family. And with some best wishes to her family. Right, today, of course, is the final day of the Premier League for this year. Oh, well, the end of the season, really, isn't it? Who will go out is the big question. Today, Brighton are at home to Manchester United. Burnley are at home to Wolves. Crystal Palace, of course, are at home to Arsenal. Fulham at home to Newcastle. Liverpool at home to Brentford. Man City are at home to Aston Villa. Nottingham Forest are at home to AFC Bournemouth. Sunderland at home to Chelsea. Spurs, well, are at home to Tottenham, and West Ham are at

home to Leeds United. Two of the bottom teams fighting for relegation. The big question is, though, who of the London teams will be going down? And, of course, if you're a big Man City fan like me, sad news was also broke on Friday as well. That after a 10-year reign, Pep Guardiola will be leaving Manchester City at the end of the summer season. So Sunday's going to be quite a bit of an emotional day today. I think it will be. Of course, everybody kicks off at 4 o'clock. As City also say goodbye to the captain, Bernardo Silva, and the one and only Johnny Stones as well also says goodbye. I believe Savinio is up for sale as well for 50 plus million. And Rodri, what's going on there? Also, as well, maybe leaving Manchester City as well. So it looks like City's having a bit of a clear out. But yeah, sad news. Pep Guardiola, after his 10-year reign, will be leaving Manchester City after the summer season. Quite sad, really, that is. It's going to be quite an emotional day today at the Etihad Stadium. And, of course, the new stadium, or the new part of the stadium, which will be named after the manager himself, Pep Guardiola, will also be open today as well. Tickets are selling out very, very, very

You know, it's one of those songs that I've not heard for absolutely ages. Bad Manners and Lip Fatty plays on CPR FM for this beautiful Sunday morning with you. Well, yeah, I'm with you right through until midday. If you want to get in contact with us, please, please do. You can email me, mark@cprfm.com. You can also social media us via Facebook, via Twitter, or X as it's known now, and of course, Blue Sky as well. And we shall give out some birthday mentions in the second hour. We'll find out who famously is celebrating their birthday on this Sunday, the 24th of May. It is, yeah, of course, it's Premiership Day final. And we'll find out a little bit later on who is being relegated. It's a big, massive game between, of course, obviously West Ham and, of course, Spurs as well. Not playing each other. It'd be quite funny if they were doing, actually, wouldn't it? But they're not. But, yeah, we'll find out at the end of the day. It's what time's the kickoff? At 4 o'clock. That's 4:45. It'll be about 5:30 or thereabouts when we find out who has been relegating. Will it be Spurs or will it be West Ham? One of the London.

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playing the music you grew up to on this Sunday morning. What a beautiful day. I keep saying it's a beautiful day, don't it? And I'm stuck in the studio here. But never mind, the window's open. The sun is blurring through the window. The air conditioning's on, which is always a nice thing here in the studio. But I get to go out. As soon as midday comes, I'm off. I'm off to the Etihad Stadium. Yes, off to watch Manchester City take on Aston Villa. And hopefully it would be nice, and I'm saying this now, and I'm not being nasty, congratulations to Arsenal on winning, but it would be great if they lost today and we won, and we only were 1 point behind them. You know what I mean? They've done it in the past, we've done it in the past, haven't we? I think it's probably about 3 or 4 seasons where Arsenal have, as they say, bottled it, and they've always been 1 point behind us. It'd be it'd be nice to finish just 1 point, unfortunately, but never mind. We'll always come back fighting again with a brand new manager, but who will it be? Lots and lots of rumours going around. Yes, anyhow, less of the football and more of the mentions. Now Sarah's been on and said, hi Mark, is there any chance you can play Casey and the Sunshine Band and Give It Up? This was played last night at my 21st birthday, and it actually got all the dance floor up dancing. Why not? So, as a memory of last night for Sarah, who celebrated her 21st birthday, here's Casey and the Sunshine Band. Plays on CPRFM, the music you grew up to. And

0: Good old Samantha Fox and Nothing's Gonna Stop Me Now, and Billy Joel and The Rhythm. I keep saying The Rhythm, but it's not. It's The Rhythm of Dreams plays on CPRFM, the music you grew up with, of course. And if you would like a request on the show, if there is something that brings back many, many memories, then all you need to do is email me, mark@cprfm.com, or of course you can social medias as well, Facebook, X and Blue Sky as well. You can just send us a message via those. The boss man's been on and said, don't forget, Mark, to mention about the big offer for the big for the advertising. 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
4: A court decision not to imprison two teenage boys found guilty of raping two girls has been strongly condemned by one of the victims. The 15-year-olds were handed youth rehabilitation orders at Southampton Crown Court for the attacks in Hampshire. One of the victims, who was 15 at the time, described the ruling as a rock straight to the face. The judge said the sentences reflected their age and a focus on rehabilitation, but the ruling has been described by the victims' families as deeply upsetting and too lenient. A man has been shot dead after opening fire at a White House security checkpoint in Washington. Investigators say 21-year-old Nasir Best approached a security checkpoint before pulling out a weapon and opening fire. President Donald Trump was at the White House during the incident but was not affected. And forecasters say the UK's exceptional heatwave could break records over the bank holiday weekend. Temperatures reached 30.5 degrees yesterday in Kent, the hottest day of the year so far, with highs of up to 34 expected by Monday. 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
6: CPRFM. A warm, dry and sunny weekend. Temperatures between 29 and 32 degrees during the day, between 15 and 18 overnight with no chance of rain. And the outlook for bank holiday Monday could be a record breaker. Highs of 34 and lows of 18.
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CPR FM plays Bananarama and Robert De Niro is waiting. You're listening to CPR FM with myself, Malky Mark, on the mid-morning show. It's just gone, or almost, 10 past 11 on this Sunday morning. If you're just waking up, well, you missed the beautiful sunshine, honestly. Get out in the garden. It's Barbie Day today, definitely Barbie Day, or it's off down to pub to watch the final day of the Premier League, of course, as it comes to a close before the World Cup. And on this part as well, we're going to do something slightly different this week, because I thought I'd have a change. Usually we play 90s in the second hour on a Sunday, but I thought I'd do something completely different, which is very random for me. And I picked some great 70s tracks. So if you're into the 70s, do stick around, because we have got some absolute crackers. Trust me, songs that you've probably not heard for a long time, and some of those ones that will definitely bring memories back to you.

Super tune from Earth, Wind and Fire and September Plays on CPR FM for this Sunday morning with myself, Marky Mank. Right, question for you. Okie Cokie Karaoke is, yes, it is, it's karaoke. If you go out and you go out drinking or whatever and you enter a venue and they've got karaoke on and you think, you know, so I'm going to get up and I'm going to sing my all-time karaoke song. Let me know what it is. I'm interested today to find out what is your all-time karaoke song. You can email me right now, mark@cprfm.com. You can go onto our social media, search us on Facebook. You can also search us on X and also on Blue Sky as well. And I put a little post and it just says, karaoke. What's your favourite karaoke song? Let me know and I'll read some of them out, right? Now, this one just happens to be mine.

we almost reach 11:30 on this Sunday morning. Blondie, Union City Blues, and of course a classic tune from Boney M and Mar Baker. And of course before that was the all-time karaoke song of mine, Mr. Barry Manilow, and I write the song. And I've asked a few of you, what is your all-time favourite song? Now, we've had Ian and Lindsay come on, and they say, we always do the same song week in, week out at our karaoke, and it happens to be Grease Lightning. Man, word. Diane's been on, and she says, it's going to be... Well, it's going to be the Eagles and Take It Easy. Remember that one? What a classic song that was. Let me know in our comments on Facebook what your all-time favourite karaoke song is. I'd be very interested to find out what it is from you all.

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0: 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Now then, I'm going to get a bit morbid here. This is the morbid part. It's a shame I haven't got a morbid jingle, you know what I mean? Right, we've done karaoke, so now it's on to funeral times. Yes, and I've mentioned this many, many times before, and the big question is, have you actually planned your funeral? What do you want? What on the day when you sadly obviously passed away and all your friends are there and they've all come to obviously to bid you fond farewell as it happens and what have you. Have you sorted yours out yet? Well, I have. And I've said, right, and this might sound daft, right, but I'm not going to have one of these expensive wooden boxes, right? I'm going in a cardboard box. Basically, the cheapest option ever. And one of my songs, which has to be played at the funeral, is this next one here on CPRFM. Across the UK.
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on this Sunday morning as we head towards lunchtime. Neil Diamond, Sweet Caroline. And of course, well, we've had karaoke today, we've had funeral music, and of course we've had the best music as well, the music that you grew up with. The second hour today, of course, has all been about the 1970s, but a little bit of 80s chucked in there as well. We'll do it all again next week, next Saturday and Sunday from 10 o'clock. I do hope you can join me. Keep your eyes out on our social media pages, okay? So there is CPRFM. If you live in the High Peak, there is CPRFM High Peak. Massive announcement coming very, very, very, very soon. Just keep your eyes out on our social media pages and all will be revealed. Anyhow, in the meantime, as I do week in, week out since I started here on CPRFM, I shall leave you with my all-time song of the day. Of course, it's John Vangelis, and I'll Find My Way Home. I'm off to the Etihad right now. Enjoy the rest of your day, whatever you're doing, whether it be out in the garden or whether it be at the pub watching the football. Until next week, I'll see you then. Keep it locked, keep tuned to CPRFM across the UK on DAB Digital Radio, on your smart speaker, and of course, online as well at cprfm.com.

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0: warm, dry and sunny weekend. Temperatures between 29 and 32 degrees during the day, between 15 and 18 overnight with no chance of rain. And the outlook for Bank Holiday Monday could be a record breaker, highs of 34 and lows of 18. The music you grew up.
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0: pie on the way here? No? Then we still have a problem. And nothing, nothing like the man loose inside this building.
1: What are you, president of his fan club?
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0: This spy has already breached our defenses.
3: We're very pleased to have Norman Jay with us. Hello, Norman Jay.
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5: Let's go.

Pharrell Williams. Pharrell with a P. And we got some happy songs for you today. And we're going to be following a live auction. I'll tell you a little bit more about it in a bit. Okay, this is Miley Cyrus. Thanks for being with me today.

I can drop to the reserve at 10,000. £10,000 then, please. Can't take any less. That's the reserve. Fair warning then at 10,000. Are we all done? Fair warning then at £10,000. We will pass the lot. You happy?

So if you heard a little bit of bidding there on the internet, it was for an item that I put into a sale in the UK and didn't get any bids. So there we go. Skint again. You can laugh, girl. Does it matter that we didn't sell the item? No, it doesn't, because we're still happy. And this is a little song by NS.

0: Yeah, there we go, there we go, there we go. A little snipe song there. Now, if you don't like what we're playing today, then just get on the blower, you know, or send us a message and give us a request.
1: I got this feeling
0: okay?
1: Inside my bones.
0: That's what it's all about.
1: It goes electric.
0: Connecting, connecting, connecting.

That's Justin Timberlake. And coming up is the Black Eyed Peas with I Got a Feeling. I Got a Feeling. I Got a Feeling. Here we go. Always thought it was a bit of a funny name, Black Eyed Peas, but you know, been around a long time now, so doesn't seem unusual anymore, does it? Shall we play Footloose after this? Kenny Loggins, yeah, why not? We'll get you dancing.

got a feeling tonight's going to be a good night. I'm going to be down at the Fawn de la Cunha, sorry, Canoca. Gotta be careful how I say that. And slip of the tongue there. And it's a bit cooler today, isn't it? It's a good day. Good day for laying tiles, I reckon, isn't it? Yeah, so this is a this is a song for Justin, laying tiles, and it's called On the Tiles, Ladies Night Strutters. Okay, this will get you going a bit faster, won't it? Eh? I think so, anyway. Let's go. I hope he's okay, anyway. I hope he's not too warm. Has he got a hat on? Hey? Got a hat on? Or is he inside? Probably inside, I know. This is a bit of a, we're not going to play, I'm not going to play that one. I'm going to play this one by Jimmy Page. This is Out on the Tiles. Yeah, that sounds better, doesn't it? Yeah, when you're finished. Not grout, no, Out on the Tiles.

Jimmy Page and the Black Crowes, Out on the Tiles. And Justin's on the tiles. And I think that song's a bit out of my brief today, so we're going to move on. And nothing to do with Justin and his laying tiles. No, no. Will anything happen? Don't know. Let's have a listen to Blondie. Because she thinks it might, you know.

0: Okay, enough, enough. I can hear you saying, okay, yes, I know. This is Steve Howe, Goodbye Blue Sky. I've got to try everything, you know, these days, you know, because, you know, variety is a spice of life. I'm just off for a drink. Okay.
1: Look, Mummy, there's an airplane up in there.

It's just coming up to, well, it's just gone actually past the half hour here. There's a little Steve Howe song, Diary of a Man Who Vanished. That could be me.

can I hear the cans cracking? Hey, you're listening to Norman Jay on Top Cat Radio. We're going to go into the 70s now. This is Born to be Alive, Patrick Hernandez. Born to be Alive, yes. Ain't it good, eh? Ain't it good here? Yeah. If you'd like another request, you can have a request, my listener. Not many people in the chat room today. Probably all down the beach somewhere.

Right then, let's have a bit of Chaka Khan. This one's for Caroline. I'm every woman you've ever wanted.

I used to think it was climb every woman, you know. Yeah. But that's my sense of humour. I've known a few big girls.

Coming up, a real good feel-good song, you know, from the OJs, from an album called Backstabbers. And it's the OJs with Love Train. Just love this track. It's a fantastic track. Yeah, there we go. Come on.

So you just can't beat some of this old stuff, can you? Hey, this is Hooked on a Feeling, Blue Suede, and Beyond Skis. Now I want you all to be running around the garden now, singing this song. We played this on the Robert Knob show the other night, didn't we? Was that last night? Yeah. What you do to me? When you hold. If you'd like to listen to any of our shows that you've missed, just go onto the website and hit the replay page button, and all our

Yeah, thanks for sticking with us. Just chance to get one more little request in before we go today. And it's Caroline, Jerusalem, Master G, Master KG.

I think Justin's doing it anyway. Hey, thanks for joining us. Okay, let's leave you with this one from Chic L'Afrique. It's a good one as well, isn't it? Continue to dance.

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3: The music you grew up with.
4: A victim has criticised a judge's decision not to jail two teenage boys who raped her and another girl, describing it as a rock straight to the face. At Southampton Crown Court, both 15-year-olds were given youth rehabilitation orders after attacks in Hampshire in 2024 and 5. The judge said the focus was on rehabilitation rather than custody, taking into account their age and prospects. Federal officials say a gunman who fired at Secret Service officers outside the White House has been shot dead. Our reporter Johnny Holmes has the details.
5: Investigators say 21-year-old Nasir Best approached a security checkpoint before pulling a weapon and opening fire. Officers shot the suspect, who later died in hospital. One bystander was left in a critical condition, though investigators have not confirmed whether the injuries were caused by the suspect's gunfire or shots fired by officers. President Donald Trump was at the White House during the incident, but was not affected.
4: Keir Starmer has welcomed potential progress on the US-Iran deal. The Prime Minister says the Strait of Hormuz must be reopened with unconditional and unrestricted access for shipping. It follows US President Donald Trump saying he's largely negotiated a deal with Iran and is discussing the final aspects of the deal, which would open the vital oil and gas shipping route. Today is the final day of the Premier League season, where Arsenal will be crowned champions no matter the result against London rivals Crystal Palace. Manchester City dropping points in midweek means the Gunners can't be caught at the top. Crystal Palace manager Oliver Glasner has congratulated his counterparts.
6: I want to congratulate Arsenal, Mikel Arteta, his players, staff for huge achievement winning the title after 22 years. For us, it makes it a bit easier that the league is already decided.
4: And the UK is set for even hotter weather after recording its warmest day of the year so far. Saturday saw temperatures climb above 30 degrees, and forecasters say parts of the southeast could reach 34 by Monday. From Radio News Hub, I'm Ben Monsey.
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10: A warm, dry and sunny weekend. Temperatures between 29 and 32 degrees during the day, between 15 and 18 overnight with no chance of rain. And the outlook for Bank Holiday Monday could be a record breaker. Highs of 34 and lows of 18.
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0: the wonderful Johnny Mitchell kicking off the show today. With in France, they kiss on Main Street. I've never kissed anybody on Main Street.
1: No.
0: I've never been to Main Street. Anyway, welcome to Doghouse Folk with me, Keith Beverley, and...
1: Anne Thompson Parker.
0: Yes, and we're here for the next 2 hours bringing some of our favourite tunes.
1: Yeah.
0: But, yes. And actually, kicking off with Johnny Mitchell, who I still adore. I think she's absolutely brilliant.
1: Yes.
0: And that comes from a live album from... well, it was released in 1980. I'm not sure when it was recorded. Probably 79 or thereabouts. But yes, wonderful stuff. So, it's a bank holiday weekend.
1: It really is.
0: Yeah.
1: Yep. And one more day of weekend. It's a longer weekend than a standard one. Yeah. So we're with you on Sunday afternoon. But of course, anybody who goes to work has got all day tomorrow as well.
0: Exactly. Yeah. I have a lie-in and everything.
1: Yeah.
0: Yeah. Mind you, I have a lie-in every day.
1: Yeah.
0: But there we go. Okay. So yeah, we haven't really got a theme today. Because I put the set list together. And,
1: yeah.
0: And
1: you're a little bit like Chaotic Monkey, aren't you?
0: Yeah, I just sort of like, oh, I like that. Oh, I like that. Oh, that's pretty good. So I stuck them in. But we have got a couple of tracks from the new Still Iceman album coming up just after these next two. Because we went to see them the other week. This is, to get us underway, this is Gillian Welsh with Dark Turn of Mind.

That was the unmistakable voice there of Rhiannon Giddens with Don't Let It Trouble Your Mind. And before that, obviously, the beautiful Gillian Welch with Dark Turn of Mind. So.

0: Yeah, so those two had a bit of a theme, but all but minds.
1: Yeah.
0: Yeah, speaking of minds, great minds like you and me think alike. We both went to see Steel Eye Span.
1: We did. That was a treat, wasn't it?
0: Yeah. I mean, I know I had some friends on Facebook sort of saying, oh, it's Maddie Pryor and friends, but the lineup they've had now, some of the people have been there for like 10, 15 years.
1: It's been very
0: years.
1: Stable for a long while.
0: And they had a new drummer because Liam Genicke
1: was poorly.
0: Was poorly, so they had a standing drummer who was superb.
1: He really was,
0: was a great drummer. My only criticism was that the guitarist, Spud, was dressed up like he should be in an Iron Maiden tribute band. apart from that, musically wise, it was superb. Maddie Pryor's voice still is very dominant and
1: beautiful,
0: and really good. And they've got a new album out called Conflict. I'm going to play a couple of tracks now from that, which they did on the night as well. This first one is called Sound of the Drum.

0: That's Daylight Span with When All the World Was Young.
1: Just gorgeous. Her voice, I mean, obviously it's significantly lower than it was when she was a young woman, but just beautiful, really beautiful. And the ethereal quality there.
0: And it's the control that she's got.
1: The band,
0: control she's
1: gorgeous.
0: Got. And her stage presence is still phenomenal. Even though, I mean, I remember back when I first saw them back in 1975, I think it was, or 76, something like that. She used to bounce around the stage. And she doesn't bounce so much now, but still creates a presence.
1: Absolutely brilliant.
0: Superb stuff. What a legend coming up now, Mr. Nick Drake, which we haven't played for quite a while.
1: We haven't played Nick Drake for yonks,
0: No, I mean, a guy who died far too young. And a lot of people, a lot of contemporary people nowadays, quote him as being an influence.
1: Yes.
0: So this is from his album Time of No Reply, and it's the title track.

0: Danny DeFranco there with Talk To Me Now. I've not heard that track for ages.
1: No.
0: It was a jolly little track. Reminds me a bit of Edie Brickell.
1: Yeah,
0: that
1: absolutely.
0: That sort
1: yes.
0: of
1: yeah,
0: a sound,
1: it's
0: isn't
1: got
0: it? From that sort of
1: sort
0: era
1: of vibe,
0: as well. Yeah,
1: yeah.
0: Yeah. Really enjoyable, that. Yeah. Jolly little tune for a Sunday afternoon.
1: Yes. I keep meaning to work on those jingles. we got the one, the laid-back tunes, but I mean, just to confess, we did record quite a few different options for that, and I've only ever processed the one.
0: I mean, this next one, we haven't got one for miserable tunes for a Sunday afternoon, have we?
1: It's a miserable tune for a Sunday afternoon.
0: But this next one undoubtedly will be. This is the miserable Will Varley. I do love him, but he is miserable. This is Will Varley with I Lost My Mind in Soho.

0: Well, that's the sound of Mike Oldfield with Maggie Riley on vocals for that. For what was called Talk About Your Life, which we tend to do quite a lot, don't we?
1: Yeah, that was from his 1984 album Discovery, which that sort of music was the soundtrack of my youth, really. My dad was a huge Mike Oldfield
0: fan.
1: So
0: was I, yeah. And, I mean, Tubular Bells, when that came out, I used to play that non-stop.
1: Yes. Very loud. My dad used to play it very, very loud. We had a record
0: Glockenspiel.
1: In the front room, and you'd know what sort of mood Dad was in depending on what was blasting out of there, but it was very regularly Mike Oldfield, curtain shut.
0: And Tubular Bells. cool stuff. Right, Luke Jackson, whom we haven't seen for quite a while.
1: No, he's a very busy boy.
0: He is a very busy boy. He's I saw a clip on Fallon's Facebook about a week or so ago where he's off to some gigs somewhere up north with his trio, and he does a variety as well. Apart from doing his acoustic stuff, he started to do a lot of electric stuff as well, which is also extremely good. I mean, this is from his Fumes and Faith album from 2014, which is 12 years ago.
1: I know.
0: That is 12 years. I can't believe that. This is Luke Jackson with Out of Time, which we're not yet.

0: Well, that was the sound of the band with We Can Talk from their legendary album, Music from Big Pink, which came out in 1968.
1: That's a very, very long time ago.
0: It is a very long time ago, yeah. I was just leaving...
1: Nearly 60 years ago.
0: I was just starting secondary school then.
1: Yeah.
0: Yeah, sort of, back in the day. Anyway, come up now, we've got a wonderful sound of Alison Krauss, who's got a beautiful voice.
1: She really, really has, yeah.
0: Does, yeah. This is from her 2017 album, Windy City. This is called Gentle on My Mind.

0: you hear that lovely double bass on that track?
1: Absolutely, yes.
0: Stunning. That was, of course, the wonderful Miranda Sykes and Rex Preston with All This Time from their 2013 album, Sing a Full Song. I just love, that's just a beautiful, beautiful noise for a Sunday afternoon,
1: yeah,
0: isn't it?
1: Yeah, it's laid back and
0: jolly.
1: Chilling, yeah, and, yeah, cool stuff. And
0: I mean, we've got a busy afternoon after this, haven't we?
1: We've had a busy weekend so far.
0: I know.
1: It gets even busier.
0: Yeah, from here on in. Yesterday was bonkers down at Crabble.
1: Yeah.
0: But today after this, we're heading over to the doghouse to do our bank holiday thing.
1: Yeah.
0: And then
1: that's tomorrow.
0: Oh gosh!
1: Afternoon we're going to the doghouse because it's the folk festival.
0: I'm so confused because we're wall to wall gigs this weekend.
1: Yeah, absolutely.
0: Folk festival this afternoon, and then tomorrow is the bank holiday thing. That's right. That's correct. Sorry,
1: It's all gets very confusing.
0: Yes, a lot on this weekend, and I think I'm just after yesterday completely done in. Really.
1: Yeah, it was a long day yesterday.
0: Yeah.
1: Been a long weekend because I had a gig Friday night.
0: Yeah.
1: Yesterday, today, tomorrow.
0: Yeah.
1: I'm 68, you know.
0: I know you are, I know.
1: I shouldn't be doing things like that. Anyway, this is the wonderful Eddie Reader from her superb album, My Mama. This is called Pay No Mind.

0: That all reminds me of that the Hovis advert from years ago. Yeah,
1: yeah, it so sounds a lot like that. It's the brass band.
0: Yeah. So, Mum and me just after war, it was real butterfooty. That one. I was mighty bellahead there. It's one May morning early. I thought we haven't played a May song yet. And here we are, sort of nearly the end of May.
1: End of May, yeah.
0: Yeah, so thought better stick
1: very
0: one
1: very unusual.
0: Yeah, absolutely. Cool stuff. So, Bank Holiday Weekends. We don't normally get a Bank Holiday Weekend off, do we?
1: No, not anymore, no.
0: We seem to sort of be playing every Bank Holiday Weekend.
1: And
0: it's the Doghouse, really, isn't it?
1: Yes.
0: Which is nice.
1: We've got several other bits and pieces going on this weekend as well.
0: This weekend and next weekend.
1: Yeah.
0: Busy old end of the month, yeah. But we like it that way. Like being busy. It's quite good. This is a song from Katie Rose Bennett from her 2016 album Songs of the Rivet Rhea. Rhea? R-E-A. Rhea, I suppose.
1: Rhea, I would have thought.
0: Yeah. Like Chris Rhea.
1: Yeah.
0: So, Songs of the River, Chris Rhea. It's called One More Time.

0: You know, I could listen to Martin Joseph all day, every day.
1: Me too.
0: He's got such a great gentle voice. So descriptive and so emotional. And he writes some great songs.
1: Yeah.
0: Yeah. That's from his 2000 album, Thunder and Rainbows, which I got for, actually, I think that was a compilation, Thunder and Rainbows. So probably came from an earlier album than that. This, what was called Let's Talk About It in the Morning.
1: It's a very, very beautiful song. It's so good with the old lyrics. And yeah, I think he just sort of brings something to the table that is uniquely Martin Joseph, doesn't he?
0: Yeah.
1: I love him. Yeah. I love Wales as well. I don't know if I've mentioned it.
0: No, you haven't. Actually, you've kept that really quiet.
1: I mentioned it for a couple of weeks at least.
0: No, that's because you haven't been there.
1: No, for a couple of weeks. Yeah, so before those two songs, we did play a May song, didn't we?
0: We did.
1: And I've twisted your arm and you've agreed to playing another May song,
0: haven't you? Yeah, absolutely.
1: I don't think you can do a May show without this one. This is the wonderful Kate Rusby with We Will Sing.

0: That was spectacular. That was the wonderful Eliza Carthy there with Love, Farewell. And that was from her album Bottle, which she did with Tim Erickson in 2015.
1: Yeah, cool stuff.
0: So super album that.
1: Yeah, and, it's pure vocals, isn't it?
0: Yeah.
1: Pure
0: Before vocals. That, we had We Will Sing, which I see as a May song.
1: Yeah.
0: And during those songs playing, Keith and I agreed. Well, I suggested it, and Keith knows it's silly to... It's futile to argue.
1: Never argue with Anne. It's
0: futile.
1: Rule one.
0: Yeah. So next Sunday, we think we'll bring you a May show.
1: Yeah.
0: Might as well do one.
1: May as well do one before May ends.
0: So next Sunday will in fact be the 31st of May, last day of May. We will bring you a May song next Sunday. If you've got any suggestions for May songs, do just drop us a line.
1: Yeah.
0: We will try and play those for you.
1: Of course, so there's not that many songs about June.
0: No, so, because May's a very significant month in the year. In the sort of folky
1: there calendar. Are some about June, but not as many as May, so we'll do that for next week.
0: But isn't it nice to have some dry weather?
1: It is.
0: We've had a run of sort of damp, greyish weather, and now we seem to be in the sunshine.
1: Yeah, but do you know that it's only 81 days to Cropbury?
0: Whoa, I can hardly wait.
1: Or for us, that's probably about 70 days, 75 days, because we go
0: early.
1: this next track I want to play is a Fairport Convention song.
0: And we're going to dedicate it to our friend Paul, who will be singing at that special field.
1: Absolutely, I mean, this is a track I've never seen them play, because it was recorded back in 1974 with Sandy Denny on vocals. Never seen them do this. Maybe they should revive it. Hey, why not? Yeah. So, Simon, if you're listening, get on with it. This is from Live Convention, which is my favourite live album ever in the world. This is Down in the Flood.

0: I love that song.
1: I also love that song.
0: Yeah, that's Richard Thompson with Teddy Thompson, Persuasion. And I mean, I've seen Richard Thompson do it on his own quite a few times, but the best was when he had Teddy Thompson doing that, coming on stage and singing that with him. Amazing song. And amazing vocal from both of them.
1: Yeah, Teddy Thompson's got a new album out, actually.
0: Has he?
1: Yeah, it's out, or coming out soon. Yeah.
0: Cool. We'll have to grab hold of that and give it a play. Because, again, he's an amazing artist all by himself. Now, a bit of sort of folk history coming up now. The Chieftains.
1: I love the Chieftains.
0: Yeah.
1: I know it's not cool to say you love the Chieftains, but I do love the Chieftains.
0: Well, I was going to say you're not cool, but you are cool. You just sometimes have some out there opinions.
1: Yeah, this is one of them. The Chieftains are ace.
0: Yeah, fantastic. Well, rule one, I'm not going to argue with that.
1: No. Even my son loves the Chieftains, and he's very cool.
0: Oh, he's very cool. Yeah, Isaac's very cool, yes. Anyway, this is the Chieftains.
1: With Ricky Skaggs, also very cool.
0: Cool, too cool for school. This is called Talk About Suffering.

0: That's a very gentle shanty, wasn't it?
1: Wasn't that like a big, warm hug?
0: Well, yeah, but I mean, I was expecting, because it was the Sherman shantymen, I thought,
1: no, it's going to be like sort of like, shanty. And all that sort of stuff, farewell ones are just gorgeous. Yeah. I just love it. Now, I must have told you, but you're going to have to forgive me for going on. When the children were small, we had a holiday in Norfolk, and we stayed at Overstrand, and it was lovely. And we took an afternoon trip across to Sheringham, and we had a lovely pot around Sheringham. And I saw a sign up which made my sister go, oh no. But I said, oh look, there's a concert this evening by the lifeboat station. I really, really want to go. You don't have to come, Sarah. You don't have to come. But I want to go, and Isaac and Esther will enjoy it. You can't say they're going to enjoy that sort of thing. So I said, yeah, they will. Yeah, I reckon they will. Because, of course, they've been
0: brought up
1: singing shanties. Well, we went, and it was just, I think, one of the most magical outdoor music experiences I've had. Obviously, you know, I've been to Cropredy and I've been in other festivals where there's a big field full of people, and they in their own right are gorgeous, but there was just something utterly magical about standing on the side at Sheringham and listening to these guys with their beautiful harmonies, with the boats in the water behind them, and the knowledge that they were raising funds for the RNI, which is what our folk festival's raising for later on today. And actually, we've had a shanty crew in this morning.
0: Yep.
1: From Deal.
0: They kicked off at 12 o'clock.
1: Yep. So, you know, we love a bit of it. Well, I say we. Keith's had to just get on board with it, really.
0: I like it, yeah.
1: You do now. You didn't used to, did you?
0: Well, I didn't know much about it, to be honest, but I think as time's gone on, I mean, I was just thinking about Isaac loving sea shanties. My biggest surprise, probably a few years ago, when Fisherman's Friends were on.
1: Yeah.
0: Now I'm thinking, oh, I can't see Isaac sort of liking this, because he is too cool for school, your Isaac. And I'm sitting there, and I just looked around, and there he was, singing his heart out, singing every single word, every single shanty. I thought, oh, maybe he does like shanties.
1: I wasn't lying.
0: No.
1: I brought my kids up. They like a shanty. They both like a shanty.
0: Yeah.
1: Isaac likes them significantly more than Esther does. But no, I just think there's something really wonderful about that purposeful singing, the whole purpose of shanties and the stories around them. Yeah, work songs. And in fact, Isaac's not long done a presentation at university about that, about sort of singing sort of together, and work songs came up and shanties came up. So yeah, but I don't know, that one afternoon in Sheringham was just special. So
0: good.
1: Anyway.
0: Yeah, but that was beautiful. That was not what I was expecting.
1: Excuse me.
0: Very gentle and laid back.
1: Now, two guys that I think are on board with my view on this would be show of hands.
0: Oh, of course, yeah.
1: So can we hear a bit of them, do you think, Keith?
0: I think we can probably dig something out.

0: wonderful Ralph McTell.
1: I do love him. He's just done his final tour of Australia, isn't he?
0: That's right. Yeah, you showed me that picture of his guitar.
1: Yeah.
0: He had a bit of an accident with his guitar.
1: Yeah, horrible for him. Yeah, anyway.
0: Headstock all smashed open.
1: Yeah.
0: Yeah. It's a good thing it was one of those cheap Gibsons, wasn't it?
1: I'm sure we'll see him this side of the pond anyway.
0: Absolutely, yeah. I'm sure we will. Yeah. I mean, he may even be a crop rider because he often just turns
1: I
0: up.
1: I love him.
0: Yeah, he's great. He's a great guy. Yes, that was Somewhere Down the Road. Title track from the album, which came out in 2010, which in my mind is still one of his latest albums. But 2010 that came out. But we're going somewhere down the road right now.
1: Yeah, down to the doghouse. Come and join us if you want
0: to. Yeah, absolutely. Yeah.
1: We're there till quite late this evening. So.
0: Well, we don't go on till was it 6:30, 7 o'clock or something
1: yeah.
0: like that.
1: Yeah, yeah.
0: But yeah, we'll be playing during the early part of the evening. And then after we finish, we're going to have a jam session.
1: Yeah, bring your instruments along.
0: Anybody's down. So if you want to come along and have a jam with us, please do. It'd be great fun.
1: Raising money for the RNLI.
0: Yeah, absolutely. So we're going to finish off the show, play out with some Belshazzar's Feast, which is maybe a forerunner of what we're going to be playing next week.
1: Yes.
0: Yeah, so another May
1: just
0: song.
1: Just a few little tastes. We probably won't get it all in, but, you know.
0: Yeah, but give you a taste of it.
1: We'll pick it out next week.
0: This is called Queen of the May. Goodbye.
1: Bye.

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0: warm, dry and sunny weekend. Temperatures between 29 and 32 degrees during the day, between 15 and 18 overnight with no chance of rain. And the outlook for Bank Holiday Monday could be a record breaker, highs of 34 and lows of 18. The music you grew up.
1: 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It's-

0: before you go, there's something I want you to have.
1: Oh, it's beautiful. But wait a minute, isn't this...
0: Shh. Yeah, yes it is.
1: But I thought the old lady dropped it into the ocean in the air.
0: Well, baby, I went down and got it.

I've been warped by the rain, driven by the snow. I'm drunk and dirty, don't you know? And I'm still willing. And I was out on the road late at night. I seen my pretty Alice in every headlight. Alice, Dallas, Alice.

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0: warm, dry and sunny weekend. Temperatures between 29 and 32 degrees during the day, between 15 and 18 overnight with no chance of rain. And the outlook for Bank Holiday Monday could be a record breaker, highs of 34 and lows of 18. The music you grew up.
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4: Temperatures are continuing to climb throughout this weekend, with forecasters saying that the exceptional heat may break records for the warmest day in May and the hottest ever bank holiday. The UK saw the hottest day of 2026 so far yesterday, when a village in Kent hit more than 30 degrees Celsius. It's the first time this year that the UK's passed that mark, and it hasn't happened in May since 2012. Well, the RSPCA is advising us to keep dogs safe during the heatwave alerts. Their science and policy officer is Lauren Bennett.
5: Avoid walking during the hottest times of the day. So change your routine to walk early in the morning or late at night when it is slightly cooler, and just trying to focus on doing alternatives.
4: Away from the heat, the US President Donald Trump has thanked the Secret Service for their swift and professional action after a man opened fire at a checkpoint at the White House. The 21-year-old was shot by law enforcement officers after he revealed a weapon and began shooting. He later died in hospital. President Donald Trump was at the White House during the incident in Washington, D.C., but was unaffected. To sport, where Pep Guardiola is taking charge of Manchester City for the final time. This season's FA Cup winners, City, are taking on this season's Europa League winners, Aston Villa. The Spaniards bringing the curtain down on 10 years at the Manchester club. He says it's a decision which was a long time in the making.
6: It's not wake up, go to sleep one day, wake up in the day after and say, now is the time to leave. It is a process that I felt it for a while, and always the club respect me unbelievable for the fact the decision. The club has to be, of course, ready.
4: Spurs and West Ham are both bidding to avoid the drop out of the Premier League, while as results stand at the moment, Sunderland are heading to Europe. And a veteran who lived through the D-Day landings has urged people not to be shy and to enjoy their lives but pick their friends wisely ahead of his 100th birthday. George Spencer, who served around the globe with the Royal Navy, says he's looking forward to celebrating his landmark with his family. That's the latest from Radio News Hub. I'm John Collins.
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9: A warm, dry and sunny weekend. Temperatures between 29 and 32 degrees during the day, between 15 and 18 overnight, with no chance of rain. And the outlook for Bank Holiday Monday could be a record breaker. Highs of 34 and lows of 18.
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3: It's

Here we go again then, as we delve into the archives. What year are we going to today, I hear you say? Well, I can tell you, this year, 14 go up, 18 go down. We have 2 new entries and 4 refuse to budge. And this year, you could buy a brick phone, yeah. It'll set you back $4,000, but you could buy a brick phone. You can head to see the cinema to see the Ewoks. And you can watch Sally Ride make history in space. I have no idea. Those clues don't help at all.

0: clues help you, then good luck. Remember, don't text, don't call, don't email, don't do anything. It's just a little game between me and you. This week, we kick off at number 40 with the Thompson Twins.
1: I

almighty tune. Down 5, this week's 38. Foster and Alan and Maggie. But it was up 5, this week's 39, for Kiss in the Pink. And it was down 6 at number 40 for the Thompson Twins. And Love on Your Side. But what could possibly be the year?

don't email, don't do anything. This is just a game between me and you. It was down 9 at this week's 37 for Paddy Austin and James Ingram. And Baby Come To Me, what a tune. In fairness, what a year. We're only 4 songs in. You want some clues? Okay, let's see if these jog your memory a little bit. It was the year that Michael Jackson's hair was accidentally set on fire. Do you remember that? It was during the shooting of that Pepsi commercial, yeah. He chose not to sue Pepsi, yeah. But instead, they created the creation of a burn centre, which was quite nice. It was the year that the lowest temperature on Earth was recorded. Yeah, for those who like your meteorologists and all that. A temperature of -89.2. Are we moaning cold? Really? -89.2. It was recorded its seatbelt in Antarctica. Yeah. Beard. It was also the year that the computer mouse was invented. And the craze was going crazy for the Cabbage Patch Kids. Remember them? It was also the year that wheel clamping began in London. It was the year of the £1 coin. Yeah, the £1 note disappeared. I know. I miss it. And talking of cash, cost of living back in this...

0: day. If you was to go to the shop and buy a pint of milk, it would cost you 21p. Can we go back there? A loaf of white bread was 38p. Get ready, lads, we're about to cry. A pint of lager was 67p.
1: 67p!
0: Have a word! A dozen eggs would set you back 86p. And for fellow drivers, again, cry. It's not good. 37p a litre. Have a word. Your daily newspaper would cost between 15 and 20p. The average house back in this year was 27 grand. However, before you start getting all excited, the average wage, yeah. The annual salary was around about 7 to 8 grand. A year, yeah. You heard me right. Maybe we won't go back there then, no. Remember, don't call, don't text, don't do nothing. 37p a litre. And a word. And a pint of lager, 67p. Yeah, alright, I'll take the 7-8 grand. Yeah, I'll take it.

0: free and single. It was up six at this week's number 34, but it was down six at 35 for Spandau Ballet and Communication. So what year are we in then? If you'd have said 1979, I'd look at you and go, wrong decade, mate. If you was to say 1980, I'd still say a little bit wrong. But if you was to say 1983, hey.
1: All I know is I
0: yeah, we are in 1983.
1: So let my love in here.
0: So right, now we know we're in 83. What was you doing in 83, eh? I just left primary.
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We're into the big top 30. And it was up three. This week's 27 for Mari Wilson and Cry Me a River. But it was down seven at 26 and Mezzaforte and Garden Party. Everybody knows this, don't they? It's one of those songs that you just yak all over. Still a big tune, though. So we're in 1983. Yeah, I just left primary. Oh, bless. Have you seen the memes that are going around? That if you take the blue pill, you can go back to when you was like 15 or something. Or you can take the red pill and have a million in the bank. What would you do? I wouldn't go back. Don't think I could do that again. I mean, really? Well, no, there are times when I think, yeah, maybe I should. So what was it watching on the big screen, I hear you say? Well, this month, Gandhi came out. Yeah, Richard Attenborough's epic film. It dominated the Academy Awards, winning 8 Oscars, including Best Picture. And also in this month, April, Monty Python's The Meaning of Life came out. It was the final film to feature all 6 members of the Python troupe. Other big films for the year of 83 was Flashdance, Sudden Impact, Educating Rita, Al Pacino and Scarface, and Eddie Murphy, Dan Aykroyd, Trading Places. What a film. And if you remember at the start of the show, I was mentioning Ewoks. Yes, Star Wars Return of the Jedi was the biggest film of the year. On the small screen, we were still watching It'll Be Alright on the Night, Last of the Summer Wine, Name That Tune. What a programme. And Wish You Were Here, although most places she went, I did. Seem to remember everywhere was Spain. Spider. It was also the final series of MASH. Yeah, remember MASH? Apparently, 121 million people around the US watched it. And it was also the year of Breakfast Time TV. BBC were first to launch it in January. Then in February, TVAM on ITV came through. Didn't really get anywhere until this month, when Roland Rat made his appearance. Say no more. Talking of making his appearance, TJ Hooker made his appearance in this year. And Blackadder, very first aired on the BBC. And it was the year that we heard, Can I Have a Pee Please, Bob? Yeah, Blockbusters aired on ITV, along with the A-Team, He-Man, Wind in the Willows, and Fraggle Rock. I'm not gonna sing the song. I'm not gonna do it. I'm thinking it. Just not gonna do it.

join on my trading and drop the pilot. It was down 10 this week's 22 and dropped the pilot. Before that, it was up 15 this week's 23 for Tracy and the house that Jack built. It's the rewind as we look back at this week, 1983. We've done the film, we've done the TV, we've done the news, we've done the tech. Should we do the sport? From 1983, the FA Cup winners were Man United. Liverpool won the League Cup. The European Cup was won by Hamburg. There was no Premier League back in that day, so Liverpool were the first division champions. Queen's Park Rangers were our second division champions. The mighty Wall were third division champions. Yeah, you heard me right. And the fourth division was Newport County. And the conference was Enfield. Up there in Scotland, Dundee was our Premier Division winners. And Aberdeen got the Scottish Cup. In Formula One, our World Drivers' Champion in 83 was Nelson Piquet. And our constructors were Ferrari. In snooker, Steve Davis had the World Championship. He also had the UK Championship. But Cliff Forburn had the Masters. In golf, Seve had the Masters. US Open was Larry Nelson. The Open was Tom Watson. PGA was Hal Sutton. And if you're following the horse racing, the Cheltenham Gold Cup went to Bregorn. The Epsom Derby was Tenusu. The Grand National was Corbiere. And the Ascot Gold Cup was Ardros. That is how the world of sport looked for 1983.

was up 18, this week's 21 for FR David and Words. And it was down 9, this week's top 20 for Michael Jackson and Billie Jean. Am I right in thinking that this was the year that Michael performed at the Grammys and did the moonwalk for the very first time? Or am I just imagining that? I don't know. I'm just trying to work that out. I don't know. Maybe I am just inventing things in my head. I'm not too sure. I know one thing's for definite. It was up 6. This week's 18. For an unheard song from U2. Who remembers this? What

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4: Temperatures are continuing to climb throughout this weekend, with forecasters saying that the exceptional heat may break records for the warmest day in May and the hottest ever bank holiday. The UK saw the hottest day of 2026 so far yesterday, when a village in Kent hit more than 30 degrees Celsius. It's the first time this year that the UK's passed that mark, and it hasn't happened in May since 2012. Well, the RSPCA is advising us to keep dogs safe during the heatwave alerts. Their science and policy officer is Lauren Bennett.
5: Avoid walking during the hottest times of the day. So change your routine to walk early in the morning or late at night when it is slightly cooler, and just trying to focus on doing alternatives.
4: Away from the heat, the US President Donald Trump has thanked the Secret Service for their swift and professional action after a man opened fire at a checkpoint at the White House. The 21-year-old was shot by law enforcement officers after he revealed a weapon and began shooting. He later died in hospital. President Donald Trump was at the White House during the incident in Washington, D.C., but was unaffected. To sport, where Pep Guardiola is taking charge of Manchester City for the final time. This season's FA Cup winners, City, are taking on this season's Europa League winners, Aston Villa. The Spaniards bringing the curtain down on 10 years at the Manchester club. He says it's a decision which was a long time in the making.
6: Just not wake up, go to sleep one day, wake up in the day after and say, now is the time to leave. It is a process that I felt it for a while, and always the club respect me unbelievable for the fact the decision. The clubs has to be, of course, ready.
4: Spurs and West Ham are both bidding to avoid the drop out of the Premier League, while as results stand at the moment, Sunderland are heading to Europe. And a veteran who lived through the D-Day landings has urged people not to be shy and to enjoy their lives but pick their friends wisely ahead of his 100th birthday. George Spencer, who served around the globe with the Royal Navy, says he's looking forward to celebrating his landmark with his family. That's the latest from Radio News Hub. I'm John Collins.
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8: CPRFM. A warm, dry and sunny weekend. Temperatures between 29 and 32 degrees during the day, between 15 and 18 overnight, with no chance of rain. And the outlook for bank holiday Monday could be a record breaker, highs of 34 and lows of 18.
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top 10. As always, we'll give you the full top 10 in its entirety, Clag included, and there is a little bit. Although some people would say it's not. Me personally, no, it's not. But we'll find out and I'll explain more as we go on. New Order up 3 in this week's 14. And Big Country and Non-Movers.

but it was down four. This week's number 12 for Orange Juice and Rip It Up. And it was also down four for Altered Images. Just outside the top 10, Don't Talk to Me About Love. It's the rewind as we look back this week. 1983. Oh, so long.

0: Altered Images and Don't Talk to Me About Love. It's the Rewind. Who's ready for a big top 10 then? Hey, you're not ready, are you?
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0: featuring 1983. Five go up, two go down, one brand spanking new. And we've got two that refuse to budge. One of these is our number one. Could it be the Style Council? What about David Bowie? What about Culture Club? Eurythmics? Joe Boxers? What about Bonnie Tyler? What about Duran Duran? Kajagoogoo? Even Tracy Ullman? One of those is our number one. And if you're paying attention, you may have noticed that I've skipped a single song. Yeah, because let's be honest, it's not going to be number one. It's just not. It's an almighty tune.
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0: But this ain't your number one. It's from the ledge, the icon, Mr. Kenny Everett. From the Kenny Everett television show.

the live version for you, Culture Club Church of the Poison Mind. A new entry at number 9, Kenny Everett at number 10, Bonnie Tyler now.

It was down 5 of this week's number 8 for Bonnie Tyler and Total Eclipse of the Heart. But it was up 13 of this week's number 7 for Kajagoogoo and the Ooh2BR. It was up 12 this week's number 6 for Tracy Ullman.

0: this week, 1983. So what could possibly be number one? My money was on Culture Club. Just goes to show what I know, doesn't it? I know nothing.
1: I think we've learned that over the years, though, haven't we? Let's be honest.
0: It's a non-mover at number five. Annie Lennox, Dave Stewart.

Mr. Paul Weller and the Style Council and Speak Like a Child. You wait ages for a bus and then two come along. We've waited ages for the two that don't move. And there they are, back to back, Eurythmics at number 5, Style Council at number 4. It's the rewind as we look back this week, 1983. Ho-ho. So who's at number 3?

Is up three to this week's number three, and the joke boxes and the boxer beat. Whatever happened to them? Oh, amazing. So who's that?

0: week, which has done 14 to 11, 14 to 2. I was saying that was 8 songs ago. Before we reveal the number one, should we count them down?
1: The Rewind Chart, a top 40 countdown.
2: Number 40.
0: Thompson Twins, Love on Your Side.
2: 39.
0: Kissing the Pink, Last Film.
2: Number 38.
0: Foster and Allen, Maggie.
2: Number 37.
0: Patty Austin and James Ingram, Baby Come To Me.
2: Number 36.
0: Band AKA Joy.
2: Number 35.
0: Spandau Ballet, Communication.
2: Number 34.
0: Sunfire, Young, Free and Single.
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0: Modern Romance, High Life.
2: Number 32.
0: Blancmange Waves.
2: Number 31.
0: Ultravox, Visions in Blue.
2: Number 30.
0: Michael Jackson, Beat It.
2: Number 29.
0: Twisted Sister, I Am.
2: Number 28.
0: Bucks Fizz, Run For Your Life.
2: Number 27.
0: Mari Wilson, Cry Me A River.
2: Number 26.
0: Mezza Forte, Garden Party.
2: Number 25.
0: David Joseph, You Can't Hide.
2: Number 24.
0: Dex's Midnight Runners, The Celtic Soul Brothers.
2: Number 23.
0: Tracy, The House That Jack Built.
2: Number 22.
0: Joan Armour Trading, Drop The Pilot.
2: Number 21.
0: F.R. David, Words.
2: Number 20.
0: Michael Jackson, Billie Jean.
2: Number 19.
0: Leo Sayer, Orchard Road.
2: Number 18.
0: U2, Two Hearts Beat As One.
2: Number 17.
0: Forrest, Rock The Boat.
2: Number 16.
0: Bananarama, Na Na, Hey Hey, Kissing Goodbye.
2: Number 15.
0: Nick Hayward, Whistle Down The Wind.
2: Number 14.
0: New Order, Blue Monday.
2: Number 13.
0: Big Country, Fields Of Fire.
2: Number 12.
0: Orange Juice, Rip It Up.
2: Number 11.
0: Altered Images, Don't Talk To Me About Love.
2: Number 10.
0: Kenny Everett's Not Rap.
2: Number 9.
0: Culture Club, Church Of The Poison Mind.
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0: Bonnie Tyler, Total Eclipse Of The Heart.
2: Number 7.
0: Catcha Goo Goo, Ooh To Be Ah.
2: Number 6.
0: Tracy Ullman, Breakaway.
2: Number 5.
0: Eurythmics, Sweet Dreams.
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0: Joe Boxer's Boxer Beat.
2: Number 2.
0: Duran Duran, Is There Something I Should Know? Which can mean only one thing.
2: Number 1.
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4: 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If you're looking for great new tunes by talented new artists, then look no further. So much new music, so little time.
5: Well, here we go, the opening of the show. I thought I'd quickly go back to one of the old jingles just for a change. Make you all feel comfortable. Loads of time to go, ladies and gents. And let's get started. This is Vacant by Awaken I Am.

Well, there you go. That's a track that I started to play last week and didn't quite get to the end of. So there you go. That's Vacant. Awaken I Am. Yeah, I don't know what we're doing about the weather at the moment. I really don't. It's so up and down. It's ridiculous. One minute you feel warm, then you're cold, then you're warm. Yeah, quite a bit in the middle at the moment. I'm not sure. They do tell us that it's going to be lovely and wonderful and sunny and heatwave material coming very soon. But yeah, well, I think we'll wait and see on that one. Right, this is Avatarium. Lovers give a kingdom to each other.

Well, there's a lot of Arsenal fans leaping about at the moment. They finally, after 20 years, won the Premiership. I expect they're really very, very happy. Whereas, at the other end of the table, the Tottenham fans are wondering if they're going to remain in the Premiership after losing a match recently. So we shall wait and see on that one. It'll all happen in the oncoming week, as far as I know, whether they'll manage to win their last game and stay up in the Premiership. It's all hanging by a thread. Right, Truth Is Dying now by Anvil.

Well, a nice rocky start to the show this week, ladies and gents. Thought I'd get your ears really going and hopefully make them smile. Right, next track is an artist called Ryan Michaels. I have played him in the past, but quite a while ago, I think. This is called Beautiful Spirit.

basic items of food the price of. I don't really think that's probably a good idea, because all that will happen is the supermarkets will just spread that cost onto other items that aren't basic items of food, so we'll still end up paying. So we might as well just go with the cost of the food that is. I think supermarkets have got us where they want us. I mean, you've got to buy food from somewhere, haven't you? So yeah, I don't think that capping the price of food is probably the way to go. I think it's just a case about being more economical, cutting waste, and making what you have go a bit further. I know the wife and I do that, just to make the food we've got go further, and go from there. Talking about food, the next track is rather opportunity. Sunday Gravy. It's Arcane Moon.

There you go, Sunday gravy. Can't be a bit of gravy, can you, on a nice Sunday lunch? I always remember as a kid, my mum, and this is way back in the 60s, my mum always felt that boys should be able to cook. So she taught me the basics, shall we say, of cooking. And my dad always cooked as well. So, yeah, that wasn't the common thing in those days. But it certainly served me good, in good stead, because during my time in the forces, the opportunity came for you to live off base. If you had a flat, if you rented a flat somewhere. So myself and a couple of guys did just that when I rented a lovely old flat in a lovely old building in a village near the base. So it was always quite nice to finish work and then get in the car and drive home, rather than go in the mess and eat whatever was on offer there, and go home and get yourself something to eat back in your in the flat. And you always had the opportunity that you could go to the mess and buy a meal, which was always quite cheap, you know, so you had more choice, shall we say. So yeah, that was always very good. Totally enjoyed doing that, and for the rest of my time in the forces, that's whatever base I went to, that's what I did. Lived off base and ate on base if I wanted to, but went home and ate if that was what I felt like doing. So yeah, brilliant. This is A Foreign Affair with Andy Cork and Eclipse.

Well, vocalists in that would have had a bit of a sore throat, Bonnie, ladies and gents. Goodness gracious me. It's been very quiet on the Trump front this week. I must admit, I haven't seen a lot going on, so I don't know what's happening there. It's been more political turmoil in the UK, I think, rather than in the USA for a change. So, yeah. Just certainly, the politicians keep us occupied, don't they? And keep themselves in the front, in the post. So there we are. We'll see what happens there. LA State of Mind now by John Devlin and the Revolvers.

Well, this week my oldest grandson hits 13, a teenager. And it's funny, I was having a discussion with my son about this, that when I was that age group, teenage wasn't really a thing. It was barely recognised, and the age of consent was 21. So yeah, how things have changed between then and now, a teenager. And it's quite a recognised change in life, actually, now, isn't it? And you can actually see it. I mean, his whole demeanour's changed, you know, from not enthusiastic about anything, mopes and it's all, yeah, not a lot of communication goes on anymore. So it's quite amusing. But it should be right on the weekend. We're going go-karting, so that should liven him up a bit. Looking forward to that. So there you go. Mastered by the Dark now, Rhapsody of Fire.

0: Let's go.
1: I did think today I was going to be mobbed by my furry buddies because they came in and started circling my feet under the radio desk. And then one of them jumped up on a table I've got in the room. But yeah, after having a mooch around to see stuff that was on the table, giving it all a bit of a head rub, they vanished. So thank goodness for that. I'm not going to be mobbed. So that's absolutely brilliant. Yeah. So anyway, next track I'm not actually sure about. It's by a band called Drown Again, and the track is called Drown Again. So, yeah.

Yeah, on about my two furry buddies. They're quite strange cats in the fact we've never had cats like them before that behave this way. If you go in the bathroom and shut the door, they'll be sat outside meowing at you. And we have a bifold door, and one of them has discovered that if he hits the door in a certain way, it will open, and he can come in when you're sat there. And he rolls around your feet, meows, and stays with you all your time in the bathroom, to the point we've put a sign up in our bathroom now: please take a seat, a cat will be with you shortly. So yeah, quite an odd pair of cats, that they really don't like you being in the bathroom with the door shut. And of course, one of them will not drink out of the water fountain I bought for them. He prefers drinking out the bathroom sink. So you have to leave water in the bathroom sink. It's really, they're just absolutely quite off the wall, these two. They really are. You never quite know what they're going to do next. So there you go. Hurricane Brain now, 9 Volt Velvet.

Well, as I sit here in the Seaside studio, beating through the window is the brilliant, bright sunshine. So it's just the start of our warm spell. I really hope so. Yeah, I can go back to shorts again because I still haven't got them back on. It's just not been warm enough. So I'm hoping that the shorts can come back on and the T-shirts and nothing else. Absolutely brilliant. Looking forward to that. Harry Larkin now and Eye to Eye.

Right, I hope you're all going to follow me on Facebook, ladies and gents. There you can find the playlist each week, and of course tags to the artists where I can find one, so you can go and investigate each artist and see what else they do, because they've all got an online presence and they're all on streaming services as well. So there you go, brilliant stuff. 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

Right, well, we're moving very closely to the end of the show, ladies and gents. Goodness me, the time's flown by. Hope you're enjoying the music, and I hope you enjoy the choice of songs. Don't forget, you can let me know on my social media. 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

0: A warm, dry and sunny weekend. Temperatures between 29 and 32 degrees during the day, between 15 and 18 overnight with no chance of rain. And the outlook for Bank Holiday Monday could be a record breaker, highs of 34 and lows of 18. The music you grew up.
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Welcome to CPRFM. It is Mark here with Mark's House Party. How are you doing? It's great to have your company. Just started off with Bad Company, Feel Like Making Love, still to come Blondie, The Beatles, Eurythmics, but right now, great one from Girls Aloud. It's called Biology.

7. And a live version of Never Had a Dream Come True. Before that, Eurythmics, There Must Be an Angel. Phil Collins, Something Happened on the Way to Heaven. And a classic from ABBA, Slipping Through My Fingers. So welcome to you. It's Mark here with my house party. 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
2: 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This

0: warm, dry and sunny weekend. Temperatures between 29 and 32 degrees during the day, between 15 and 18 overnight with no chance of rain. And the outlook for Bank Holiday Monday could be a record breaker, highs of 34 and lows of 18. 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

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We've just started off with Blue Suede, More Than a Feeling, and Adam and the Ants, Puss in Boots. Still to come, we've got classics from Connie Francis, Toots and the Maytals, Rolling Stones, but right now, from the 60s, The Turtles. She'd Rather Be With Me, here on CPR FM.

The music you love right here on CPR FM. It's Mark with My House Party. Hope you're enjoying the tunes. And we just had Bob Marley and the Wailers, Iron Lion Zion, Zoots and the Maytals, Monkey Man, Connie Francis Frankie, and Jumpin' Jack Flash from the Rolling Stones. Coming up in this next segment, we've got a great one from Vanessa Paradis with the Yellow Taxi, David Bowie, Sam Smith, and Matchbox all on the way. Right now, the Michael Zagabanged.

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David Bowie with Space Oddity. Before that, Sam Smith, Money on My Mind. And Matchbox with Rockabilly Rebel. That's about your lot from me. Those 2 hours have gone so fast. Do remember, keep it locked to CPRFM. I'll be with you same time, same place next week. And we've got our final three, Vanessa Paradis, Yola Taxi, Susan Kangon, Hurt So Good, and Olive, You're Not Alone. Till next time, take care. Keep it locked to CPRFM. It's been

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2: 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This

0: warm, dry and sunny weekend. Temperatures between 29 and 32 degrees during the day, between 15 and 18 overnight with no chance of rain. And the outlook for Bank Holiday Monday could be a record breaker, highs of 34 and lows of 18. The music you grew up.
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2: ladies and gentlemen, this is Mumble number 5.

All right. Louis Bega, Mambo number 5, kicking off Emily's Dance Music Show. And you'll be quite right to notice it's not Emily this week. It's Mark standing in for her. We've got just the same amount of music, just the great tunes you love right here on Emily's Dance Music Show. And we are going to play them just as well as Emily would. She'll be back next week, same time, same place, right here on CPRFM.

Mars. And before that, Eddie Grant and the Ringbag remix of Electric Avenue right here on CPRFM. It's Mark standing in for Emily with the Dance Music Show, and still to come, classics from Crystal Waters and Hardwell featuring Mitch Crown.

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Well, a great one for Flower Power featuring Danny Minogue, Don't You Forget About Me. Before that, Crystal Waters and Gypsy Lada Dee-dee-dee-dee-dee-dee. And right now, we've got some classics to get you up to the top of the hour. Alexa, Junior Senior, and a classic from Kim Mazzell and Jocelyn Brown, No More Tears, on CPR FM.

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2: 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This

0: A warm, dry and sunny weekend. Temperatures between 29 and 32 degrees during the day, between 15 and 18 overnight with no chance of rain. And the outlook for Bank Holiday Monday could be a record breaker, highs of 34 and lows of 18. The music you grew up.
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Welcome to hour two of Emily's Dance Music Show. It's Mark standing in for Emily this week, and this is a banging tune. Came out back end of 2025, proving to be a big hit in 2026. Hugo featuring Solto, and this is the extended remix of Jamaican Bam Bam. Turn it up, enjoy.

0: It's All Right, he's 17. Before that, Black Legend and Everything But The Girl. Coming up in this set, JX, Kim Rizal and Jocelyn Brown and the Swedish House Mafia.
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3: The music you grew up with.
4: Police are searching for a 15-year-old boy who's not been seen since he went into a lake in Lincoln. Emergency services were called to Swanham Lakes at 2:30 p.m. on Sunday after reports that the boy had got into trouble in the water. Well, it comes amid soaring temperatures and a warning that heat waves can be fatal for our furry friends. That warning's coming from the British Veterinary Association, where the president is Dr. Rob Williams.
5: Dogs have a big puffer jacket on them 24 hours a day, 7 days a week, and they can't take it off.
4: Authorities in the Democratic Republic of the Congo say that suspected cases of Ebola have now passed 900 there. The cases have mainly been recorded in Ituri province, where the ongoing outbreak is centred. That from authorities. Meanwhile, arson attacks on Ebola treatment centres underscore the serious challenges that authorities there face as they try to stem the outbreak of the infectious disease. It's now been declared a global health emergency. Officers investigating Andrew Mountbatten Windsor are reportedly looking into an allegation that he behaved inappropriately towards a woman at Royal Ascot. The alleged incident is said to have happened at the racing event in Berkshire back in 2002, according to reports in the Sunday Times. Royal Ascot is, of course, a cornerstone of the royal family's summer calendar. A body's been recovered in the search for a man who went missing while hiking in the Highlands. The family of 36-year-old Adam Chalmers, who'd been reported missing in a mountainous area near Glencoe, have been made aware. To sport, where Tottenham Hotspur have avoided being relegated from the Premier League. After Spurs beat Everton, West Ham's win at home to Leeds was immaterial. The Hammers will now play in the Championship next season. Here's their manager, Nuno Espirito Santo.
6: If you ask me now about the past and the future and all these things is not the day. The day is to understand the moment of sadness of our fans, of ourselves, of the club.
4: That's the latest from Radio News Hub. I'm John Collins.
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9: A warm, dry and sunny weekend. Temperatures between 29 and 32 degrees during the day, between 15 and 18 overnight with no chance of rain. And the outlook for Bank Holiday Monday could be a record breaker, highs of 34 and lows of 18.

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0: So when the cat has got your tongue, there's no need for dismay. Just summon up this word and then you've got a lot to say. 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
0: Yes?
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6: What have I done, sweet Jesus? 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
1: 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And it hurt that my friends never stood downwind. 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
2: He was a shame!
1: Got a change in my name!
2: Oh, what's in a name?
1: And I got downhearted!
2: How did you feel?
1: Every time that I...
0: Hey, Pumba, not in front of the kids.
1: Oh, sorry.

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3: Police are searching for a 15-year-old boy who's not been seen since he went into a lake in Lincoln. Emergency services were called to Swanham Lakes at 2:30pm on Sunday after reports that the boy had got into trouble in the water. Well, it comes amid soaring temperatures and a warning that heat waves can be fatal for our furry friends. That warning's coming from the British Veterinary Association, where the president is Dr. Rob Williams.
4: Dogs have a big puffer jacket on them 24 hours a day, 7 days a week, and they can't take it off.
3: Authorities in the Democratic Republic of the Congo say that suspected cases of Ebola have now passed 900 there. The cases have mainly been recorded in Ituri province, where the ongoing outbreak is centred. That from authorities. Meanwhile, arson attacks on Ebola treatment centres underscore the serious challenges that authorities there face as they try to stem the outbreak of the infectious disease. It's now been declared a global health emergency. Officers investigating Andrew Mountbatten Windsor are reportedly looking into an allegation that he behaved inappropriately towards a woman at Royal Ascot. The alleged incident is said to have happened at the racing event in Berkshire back in 2002, according to reports in the Sunday Times. Royal Ascot is, of course, a cornerstone of the royal family's summer calendar. A body's been recovered in the search for a man who went missing while hiking in the Highlands. The family of 36-year-old Adam Chalmers, who'd been reported missing in a mountainous area near Glencoe, have been made aware. To sport, where Tottenham Hotspur have avoided being relegated from the Premier League. After Spurs beat Everton, West Ham's win at home to Leeds was immaterial. The Hammers will now play in the Championship next season. Here's their manager, Nuno Espirito Santo.
5: 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The day is to understand the moment of sadness of our fans, of ourselves, of the club.
3: 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I'm John Collins.
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7: A warm, dry and sunny weekend. Temperatures between 29 and 32 degrees during the day, between 15 and 18 overnight with no chance of rain. And the outlook for Bank Holiday Monday could be a record breaker. Highs of 34 and lows of 18.
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